0: out that tutor. 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

0: 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Mix it all day for Labor Day. 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

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Never settle for less. We are Hot 975. Come on!

off the third leg of the Chris Brown and Usher concert. Yup. We got tickets. You know we do. Come on now. What's her name? It's Hot 975, baby. Just Jordan. Happy Labor Day.

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2: Am I? Oh, yes. My God. Thank you.
0: Schoolboy Q, 10 years of blank face. He's going to be at their Brooklyn Bowl October 17th.
2: Okay.
0: Well, you know, there we go. If you was outside, you may not even heard this to win. So we'll just say that's the reason.
2: And I'm excited. I'm excited about that part.
0: There we go, Sharita. You know what to do, boo.

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3: We have baseball back in the Valley this week. The Las Vegas Aviators, who have already locked up their place in the Pacific Coast League Championship Series at the end of the month, will host the Sacramento Rivercats at Las Vegas Ballpark beginning tomorrow. Their parent club, the Athletics, are taking on the Toronto Blue Jays in Sacramento this week. It's opening week in the NFL. The regular season begins with a Super Bowl rematch featuring the Patriots at Seattle on Wednesday night. The Las Vegas Raiders break the seal on the 2026 season on Sunday against the Miami Dolphins. Kickoff set for 1:25 at Allegiant Stadium. The offseason is about to thaw out in the NHL as the preseason is less than 2 weeks away. Golden Knights will play their first exhibition game on September 19th in Los Angeles. And the puck drops on the regular season on September 29th against the Chicago Blackhawks at the Fortress.
0: The Vegas Sports Report, brought to you by UNLV.
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0: this weekend. Some of y'all friends is losing their life. Man. And y'all just like, girl, you need to listen to the radio.
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0: They be hooking it up.
1: They really do.
0: So, shout out to everybody that went to see

0: tickets to go check out the girl Keisha Cole tickets and tickets to the Who Want the Smoke tour. This tour is gonna be crazy. All right, shout out to OGs and Chef Boy. The whole West Coast is gonna be in that thing. Lil Vader, yeah, Stunning Girl. It's gonna be a movie. All right, all that is on the way. Plus, we mixing it out on this Monday. Shout out to everybody on the grill, even though.
1: Y'all didn't bring us a plate. Okay,
0: I mean,
1: sorry.
0: We kind of getting away from some of those.
1: We need to get it back.
0: Yeah.

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2: 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Turn up. Drop some of that new.

for. What's up? It is night show time on this Labor Day Monday. Yo, what a weekend. Real quick, got to send a major shout out to all of the urban promoters out there. It went crazy. Shout out to my Posa family. You know the vibes. Everybody keep it locked right here as we got a jam-packed show today. My boy Just Jordan still getting down on the ones and twos. Got a shout out to Pops too, checking out on the check-in. Plus, I got a lot of things to hook you guys up with tonight, including tickets to go to Who Want the Smoke Tour.

some requests. What you guys up to on this Labor Day Monday? You want to show somebody some love? I got you on the airwaves. In the meantime, sit back and ride with your boy, the rock star DJ D-Money, 97.5, Labor Day Monday, DJ Just Jordan. You know the

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0: Starting Tuesday, we're blowing out more Usher and Chris Brown tickets for Day 3. 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

0: out there to check in. Also, shout out to the kid folks. Everybody's outside going crazy today. What's going on? Look at these phone lines. They are lit.
1: What's up?
0: Yeah, you know, I'll be on the Labor Day Monday with all of the vibes. DJ just joined inside of the mix. What's going down?
1: I'm right here waiting for you to give me some tickets.
0: Well, don't worry. I got plenty of tickets.

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Stutter Girl, I got those tickets on the way in a few minutes, Vegas. So make sure you stay right here as we get busy inside of this Labor Day mix. All right, DJ Just Jordan, the rock star, DJ D-Money, Hunt 97.5. You know the vibes, having some fun on this Monday. Let's get back to it.

0: 1-877-520-5828. You know what's so funny about being outside? I read it to this girl today, and she was like, "Hey, I never post any guys on my story. I posted you on my story." If you go on her story right now, there's 20 guys on her story besides me. But that's just outside, okay? That's just what outside is, all right? 320-5834. Oh, it was a weekend. Hey, what's up?
1: Hey, my favorite.
0: What's up with it?
1: Trying to see if you're doing those with the Chris Brown and Usher tickets this evening.
0: Need some more Chris Brown and Usher tickets.
1: Yeah, because I didn't win the first one. But I got a winner with you. I'm actually at work calling you. Listen, I'm always.
0: Okay, tonight must be my lucky night.
1: Oh, wait, it's my lucky night. You picked up today.
0: You right. No, I'm just messing with you. We'll have some more R&B tour tickets tomorrow for the 18th, okay?
1: Okay, no problem. All right, cool beans.
0: They made you work today?
1: Well, that's double time. You know I'm about my money.
0: Oh, right. That's why you balling. I forgot. You Big bank.
1: All right, my love.
0: Yeah. Just me, huh?
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4: We have baseball back in the Valley this week. The Las Vegas Aviators, who have already locked up their place in the Pacific Coast League Championship Series at the end of the month, will host the Sacramento Rivercats at Las Vegas Ballpark beginning tomorrow. Their parent club, the Athletics, are taking on the Toronto Blue Jays in Sacramento this week. It's opening week in the NFL. The regular season begins with a Super Bowl rematch featuring the Patriots at Seattle on Wednesday night. The Las Vegas Raiders break the seal on the 2026 season on Sunday against the Miami Dolphins. Kickoff set for 1:25 at Allegiant Stadium. The offseason is about to thaw out in the NHL as the preseason is less than 2 weeks away. Golden Knights will play their first exhibition game on September 19th in Los Angeles. And the puck drops on the regular season on September 29th against the Chicago Blackhawks at the Fortress.
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975. That's right, DJ Just Jordy. Great job with the ones and twos on this Labor Day, my brother. Also, shout out to Short Dog on the check-in. And I got to send a shout out to Kara. What's up, girl? Thank you so much for rocking the show right now. Stay tapped in, 8 o'clock hour. I get you hooked up with those who want the smoke tour tickets. All right, tickets to go check out OGZ. Shout out to Chef Boy. The whole West Coast is going to be in the building. It's going down over the Orleans Arena, September the 12th. We'll do those tickets inside the 8 o'clock hour, all right? Keep it locked right here. DJ Banks, the birthday boy, is about to jump on the ones and twos. And today's the 30th anniversary of when Tupac was shot right here on the Las Vegas Strip. So all my Pac fans, you know, it's a hard time of year for us. All right, keep it locked right here, Vegas. More winning on the way. This is 975. All of the vibes on this Labor Day. Take us home.

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0: 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You can see me pumping in Chevrolet. Running from the hood like, andale. Heavy tagging on the MTA. Really on the future like,

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1: No.
0: Pockets on the chubby chick. And still go back a thotty and some bummy shit. Yo, Eli, why they testing me?
1: Huh?
0: Like, I don't always keep the hammer next
1: like
0: to me.
1: I don't
0: like, I ain't got a header to the left
1: like
0: of me.
1: I ain't got
0: like, we ain't in these streets more than sesame.
1: Ooh.
0: If that's your chick, then why she texting
1: me?
0: Why she keep calling my phone, speaking sexually?
1: Ooh.
0: Every time I'm out, why she stressing
1: Yo,
0: me?
1: She stressing
0: you call her Stephanie?
1: Call her, huh?
0: I call her Heffany.

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3: We have baseball back in the Valley this week. The Las Vegas Aviators, who have already locked up their place in the Pacific Coast League Championship Series at the end of the month, will host the Sacramento Rivercats at Las Vegas Ballpark beginning tomorrow. Their parent club, the Athletics, are taking on the Toronto Blue Jays in Sacramento this week. It's opening week in the NFL. The regular season begins with a Super Bowl rematch featuring the Patriots at Seattle on Wednesday night. The Las Vegas Raiders break the seal on the 2026 season on Sunday against the Miami Dolphins. Kickoff set for 1:25 at Allegiant Stadium. The offseason is about to thaw out in the NHL as the preseason is less than 2 weeks away. Golden Knights will play their first exhibition game on September 19th in Los Angeles. And the puck drops on the regular season on September 29th against the Chicago Blackhawks at the Fortress.
0: The Vegas Sports Report, brought to you by you.

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I bought my Kelly crocodile, but not no lizard. Hey, hey.

Radio right here, and I'll get you hooked up with those Keisha Cole tickets right there inside of the takeoff, man. And just got to make sure you get that quick reminder that when you're looking for a quality and reliable injury attorney, always make sure you tap in with this name, Cameron Law. That's right, Cameron.

0: 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You know what it is, Vegas. It's a Takeoff Mix.
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0: The staff grilled good look today. Took care of your boy, 975. Oh, what a Labor Day. All right, 320-5834. Kodak Black, apparently, he got arrested again out in Florida, but this time before he got arrested, he had the cops wait until he finished his box of chicken before they put him in cuffs and whisked him away. Kodak! I feel you, dog. All right. Shout-outs requests, get those in. You want to see Keisha Cole? I got your tickets to check out the Princess of the Bay. All right, Keisha Cole's going to be at the Encore Theater doing her thing at the Wynn. September the 18th. I got those tickets coming up very, very soon. All right, so stay tapped in right here. Plus, don't forget to make sure you get it with us tomorrow morning, as there will be more R&B tour tickets. You asked for them? Of course, High 97.5 has them, all right? You want to see Keisha Cole? Those tickets are on the way in a couple minutes, all right? Keep it locked as we get busy right here on this Monday. Oh, Monday's all jacked up, right? We roll it commercial free. It is 975. Come on, Banks, it's your birthday. What did you expect?
1: Let's go. In the mix, commercial free is how we like it.

0: weekend, huh? Can't take y'all nowhere. And who was throwing stuff at Chris Brown? I think it was the Saturday show. He was over there mouthing off some things that I definitely cannot say on the radio because we're going to get some serious fines. They better be glad he didn't jump down there. Chris always trying to fight somebody. He going to go back to jail. He probably still out here too. Chris, calm down, my boy. It's not worth it. All right, 3-0-5-8-4. DJ Banks on the ones and twos. Take off Vicks on this Labor Day. Hey.
1: Hello, hello.
0: Hey.
1: I'm chilling.
0: Is that right?
1: Yes, I am.
0: You enjoying the mix tonight?
1: I am.
0: That's my DJ, DJ Banks. Tell him happy birthday. It's his birthday today.
1: Happy birthday to you.
0: Hey. You over there singing like Keisha Cole? You must want those tickets, huh?
1: Oh, yes. Oh, yes.
0: Yep, I got them coming up in a couple more minutes, all right? So keep it right here with us while you rocking with us on this Labor Day.
1: All right, bet. Hip-hop and R.

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0: 205-834 Banks, what was the worst birthday gift you ever got? 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
1: The worst birthday gift?
0: Worst birthday gift you ever got.
1: So I have hair on my head. And
0: you
1: I
0: do?
1: Gotta,
0: I don't.
1: I got a shaver for bald guys.
0: Oh, so you got hair, but they got you a shaver?
1: Yeah, for bald guys.
0: Oh, somebody misunderstood the assignment.
1: Oh, no, they were trying to tell me something. I didn't
0: hear that. Trying to tell you the party was over?
1: I didn't want to take that.
0: Hey, man, be like that sometimes, all right? Man, I've got so many bad gifts, I don't even know where to start. Anyway, Vegas, I got a great gift for you. 320-5834. Gifts to see Keisha Cole. That's right, a pair of Keisha Cole tickets. Encore Theater. She'll be out here on the 18th. It's a Friday. Now, y'all know y'all want to see Bay Area Princess Keisha Cole. All right, show is

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4: We have baseball back in the Valley this week. The Las Vegas Aviators, who have already locked up their place in the Pacific Coast League Championship Series at the end of the month, will host the Sacramento Rivercats at Las Vegas Ballpark beginning tomorrow. Their parent club, the Athletics, are taking on the Toronto Blue Jays in Sacramento this week. It's opening week in the NFL. The regular season begins with a Super Bowl rematch featuring the Patriots at Seattle on Wednesday night. The Las Vegas Raiders break the seal on the 2026 season on Sunday against the Miami Dolphins. Kickoff set for 1:25 at Allegiant Stadium. The offseason is about to thaw out in the NHL as the preseason is less than 2 weeks away. Golden Knights will play their first exhibition game on September 19th in Los Angeles. And the puck drops on the regular season on September 29th against the Chicago Blackhawks at the Fortress.
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about that right now. DJ Sleep taking over the ones and twos. D-Buddy, happy Labor Day 975. Chilling with you all the way until midnight. Don't forget, speaking of Chris Brown and Usher, more R&B tour tickets tomorrow. Wake up with your morning show, Mike P and Lady G. If you didn't get to go this past weekend, which everybody was at the show, you can definitely make the show on the 18th. All right. President Trump wanted to let everybody know that the moon is the territory of the United States now. So he just made a statement about that a couple hours ago on his Truth Social platform. He says the moon is ours with the American flag. So let all these other countries know.

0: Happy Labor Day weekend. You ask for more? We got more tickets.
1: 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I just ran into the mailbox trying to hurry up and call.
0: Starting Tuesday, we're blowing out more Usher and Chris Brown tickets for day three. Woo! The only place to win.

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0: got your last minute tickets all week this week. All right, that show is going to be a movie. Everybody's going to be at that concert, and the after party is going to go stewy too, all right? You guys want tickets, keep it locked. I'll have another pair tomorrow. And you already heard those Breezy and Usher R&B tour tickets. You know the vibes.
1: Hey, are y'all doing the Chris Brown tickets right now?
0: Chris Brown tickets tomorrow. You didn't win?
1: I didn't win yet.
0: Yeah, nah, we'll have some more tomorrow. They got one more date out here on the 18th. And you know we are the plug, all right?
1: I got you. I'll be calling.
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bitch your main thing. And I be sliding around with the bananas like a orangutan. And I be sliding around with that like a stud dude. And if it's up, then it's stuck. From the deuce, jump from the foe. Enterprise Park somewhere you can't go. That's on Roy.

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3: We have baseball back in the Valley this week. The Las Vegas Aviators, who have already locked up their place in the Pacific Coast League Championship Series at the end of the month, will host the Sacramento Rivercats at Las Vegas Ballpark beginning tomorrow. Their parent club, the Athletics, are taking on the Toronto Blue Jays in Sacramento this week. It's opening week in the NFL. The regular season begins with a Super Bowl rematch featuring the Patriots at Seattle on Wednesday night. The Las Vegas Raiders break the seal on the 2026 season on Sunday against the Miami Dolphins. Kickoff set for 1:25 at Allegiant Stadium. The offseason is about to thaw out in the NHL as the preseason is less than 2 weeks away. Golden Knights will play their first exhibition game on September 19th in Los Angeles. And the puck drops on the regular season on September 29th against the Chicago Blackhawks at the Fortress.
0: The Vegas Sports Report, brought to you by UNLV.
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I know everybody's kind of winding down. It's been a crazy couple of days in the city. Kind of felt like Vegas. Like Vegas for a little bit around here, these parts, all right? Shout out to requests. Make sure you stay right here, 11 o'clock hour. More jams inside of the mix. Shout out to DJ Sleep doing this thing on the ones and twos. And apparently there was another accident.

Could have saw that coming, all right? 320-5834. Have y'all rode in those zoo cars? Let me know how the experience has been. Might have to take somebody to do something, all right? Yeah, baby, we roll driverless around here, all right? You know the vibes? High 97.5. Let's go ahead and get back to the mix.

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0: 205-834. A couple minutes when we get out of here on this Labor Day. Hopefully you guys had a great and safe Labor Day weekend. Back to business tomorrow morning with your morning show. Make sure you tap in with Mike P and Lady G. We got more Chris Brown and Usher R&B tour tickets. Did y'all like the show? Was it a good look? It looked like it was. I was busy working, but shout out to everybody that won tickets with us on High 97.5 and went and had a great time this weekend checking out the R&B tour and J. Cole, who set T-Mobile off on Sunday night. Could you imagine if you went to Chris restaurant on Saturday and J. Cole, Jermaine Cole on Sunday? Only in Vegas, man. Only in Vegas. You're right, Sleep. That is a great weekend. Speaking of Sleep, that's my DJ. DJ Sleep, you hear him putting in work right here? Let's go ahead and get back to it. 975, we are live inside of the mix.
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0: got dressed just to sit in the house. 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

0: right, let's keep it going. This is the world famous Liftoff Show. I'm your host, Justin Credible. Thank you so much for listening today. Show producer Audio Rock. What's up, big dog? How you feeling?
1: Chilling, Justin. How you feeling?
0: You know we feeling big blessed, my boy. All right, so Audio Rock, imagine this, right? You're at the airport. You just got on the plane.
1: Right.
0: And your entire flight gets canceled because a toddler refused to put on their seatbelt.
1: Nah, just, I'm throwing a fit just like that toddler, bro. Matching the energy.
0: Yeah, yeah, you gotta match their energy, Pop. All right, look, a whole flight on the way to Toronto got canceled because a toddler was basically, they were sitting there and they were not down to buckle up.
1: Nah.
0: I'm like, what were the parents doing though, bro?
1: Yeah, yeah.
0: The delay caused them to miss the runway curfew, so everyone on the flight had to wait until the next day.
1: Nope.
0: Nah, that's
1: I'm
0: crazy.
1: Sick.
0: Yo,
1: nah.
0: Check it out. I actually had an exclusive interview with the pilot. Okay, yeah, listen, no, it's real talk. Right, listen to this.
2: Ladies and gentlemen, this is your pilot speaking. If you look to your right, you'll see some mountains. And if you look in seat 4B, you'll see a poorly behaved child standing on the seat who won't fasten their seatbelt. Just a reminder, the seatbelt sign is on, so control your little ankle biters and have them sit down and fasten their seatbelts. Flight attendants will be coming around with parenting books, since you all clearly need to learn how to parent your children. The co-pilot and I will be teaching a parenting class at the gate once we arrive to our destination, so all of you are welcome to learn a thing or two about how to raise a child. We know you have a choice which airline you choose to be a terrible parent on, and I'm sorry you chose this.
0: There it is. Yeah, sounded like that pilot definitely let his intrusive thoughts win, right, Audio Rock?
1: Facts, Justin. He was done, bro.
0: Done with the whole damn flight?
1: Mm-hmm.
0: Pack it up.
1: Yep.
0: All right, look, if you want to tap into the show, the easiest way to do it is hit me up on Instagram.
1: Yep.
0: Send me a DM at Justin_Credible for shout-outs, birthday shout-outs, requests, any topics you want us to discuss. I promise you, this is where the good vibes are at all day today. I'm Justin Credible. Let's get to the hits right here on the Liftoff Show.

0: That's right. We're blowing out more Usher and Chris Brown tickets for day three. The only place to win is here on Hot 975. 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
1: Back.
0: Oh, we're back.
1: Come on.
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0: All right, let's do it. I'm Just Incredible, live on the Liftoff Show. I got my show producer, Diamond, with me. Now, Dime, summertime is definitely summering this year, bro.
1: Oh, man,
0: yes. The heat is crazy.
1: Yeah.
0: All right, now, I know DeAsia, you know, she's about to drop through with Viral Vibes. I see her over there working really hard on this next story. But, Dime, give the people a little glimpse into what's coming up next on the show, big dog.
1: All right, Justin. So, Cardi B.
0: Yes, sir.
1: Barty gang. Yes, is putting fans onto her Chipotle order.
0: Okay.
1: All right, so with a custom order in the Chipotle app.
0: Diamond, that's dope right there. See, for Cardi B, that's how you know you've made it, right? Not just a song, not just some, you know, campaign. I know she just inked the deal with Old Navy, too.
1: Yep.
0: Her business game is on fire in 2026.
1: Crazy.
0: Cardi B has her own bowl inside the Chipotle app. I'm here for it, bro.
1: Yes, sir, Justin. It's called the Barty Bowl. Okay. And, you know, I don't know if you'll be trying it or not, but I might be tempted. And Cardi announced it alongside Chipotle's new chili lime chips as well.
0: Sounds good to me. Cardi and Chipotle, huh? Maybe as DeAsia's getting the story ready, we shouldn't let her say it on the air until she brings by some Barty Bowl.
1: Oh, yeah.
0: Nah, I like this one. We'll talk more about the latest with Cardi B. It's coming up next on the Liftoff Show, all right? For now, enjoy this next hit. I'm about to get to it. The playlist is on fire today. I'm Just Incredible here on the Liftoff Show. Let's go.
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3: Shake that like you out of control. Mm-hmm. That thing for your focus for. Bend it on down, put your face on the floor. That to your legs can't stand. High freak with the word in the hand.

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It's Hot 975.

0: right, let's get into it. There's a lot to talk about today. I am Just Incredible, and this is the Liftoff Show. It's time for Viral Vibes, the stories blowing up your timeline on social media. All right, let's bring it to the airwaves. My show producer, De'Asia's with me. De'Asia, let's break it down. What do we got?
1: Okay, Justin. My girl, Cardi B, is teaming up with Chipotle. And this time, she's putting everybody onto her, you know, personal to-go order. So Cardi just introduced the Barty Bowl, which fans can now order directly through the Chipotle app. She announced the collab on Instagram along with Chipotle's new chili lime chips, writing, "Y'all know I don't play about my Chipotle."
0: That's hilarious. Cardi B is my spirit animal, De'Asia.
1: For real, Justin, mine too. So she also let fans know that both the Barty Bowl and the new chili lime chips are officially available in the app right now. Now, Justin, they haven't revealed exactly what Cardi puts inside her Barty Bowl just yet, but if you ever wanted to know what Cardi's ordering when she hits Chipotle, I guess you can now try it for yourself, Justin. I don't know. You gonna try it?
0: Oh, yeah. I'm definitely here for a Barty Bowl, De'Asia. Shout out to Cardi B, man. She's making it happen. Not only great music out right now, but she just did the deal with Old Navy. And now, as you just heard De'Asia say, she's making it happen with Chipotle. All right, De'Asia, thank you for that. You know it's always love. Let's get back to the hits. I'm Just Incredible right here on the Liftoff Show.
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0: All right, it's time to get into viral vibes. These are the stories that are blowing up your social media timeline right here on the Liftoff Show with me, Justin Credible, and my show producer, De'Asia. De'Asia, what's happening, love?
1: All right, Justin. So as you know, college football season is back. And apparently DoorDash wants to make Saturdays a little more interesting. So they've just launched something called DoorDash Streaks, where if you place a qualifying order over $20 or more on a Saturday, you can unlock weekly deals and get chances to win some pretty insane prizes, Justin. And we're not just talking about free food, okay? You could win free food, a car, or the grand prize, Justin, $757,500 toward a home.
0: Damn, that's some real winning right there. That number is extremely specific, too. Okay.
1: And, Justin, they're apparently switching it up, too, because new prizes are dropping every month throughout college football season. So, basically, if you're sitting on the couch watching football and you were already going to order some food anyway, you might as well make that $20 order count. You feel me? But Justin, I think I might be more excited about what's showing up at my door than what's happening on the field. What you think, though?
0: I mean, De'Asia, you mentioned some nice prizes there, man. Shout out to DoorDash, and I'm just excited that football is about to be back. All right, look, let's get back to the hits. I'm Justin Credible right here on the Liftoff Show. Let's go.

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0: time for the birthday roll call for today, Tuesday, September 8th. Happy birthday to my dog, Wiz Khalifa, who's turning 39 today. The Taylor Gang boss behind classics like Black and Yellow and See You Again. Also, happy birthday shout out to the legend Pink, who turns 47 today. The Grammy-winning superstar with more than 20 decades of hits. Yeah, man, shout out to Pink. All right, De'Asia, which Liftoff listener is celebrating with us today, love?
1: Okay, Justin, we gotta send a big happy birthday shout out to Andrea Rose, man. And big Virgo energy in the building. Happy birthday to everyone celebrating with us.
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0: Let's do it. I am Just Incredible. This is the Liftoff Show. I'm really enjoying today's playlist, man. Such good songs today.
1: Yes.
0: Shout out to Samantha, who's been tuned in all day, and she's celebrating a birthday this weekend. Samantha, thank you for listening to the show.
2: Oh, yeah.
0: Hit me up on Instagram DM for shout outs and requests at Justin_Credible. I'm literally checking my DMs right now. All right, show producer Diamond, what are we getting into next on the show?
3: Okay, Justin, so look, you might need to sit down for this one, to be honest, bro.
0: What do we got?
3: So, this might be the wildest, craziest story we've had in a minute.
0: Okay.
3: And I got two words for you. Butt sniffer.
0: Oh, what are you talking about? WTF alert. WTF alert.
3: Yeah. What's up?
0: Anytime the words serial butt sniffer are in a headline,
3: yeah.
0: I already know. Yeah, we are in WTF report territory, bro.
3: That's right, Justin. So a California man known for repeatedly is the key word here, getting close to women and smelling their rear ends, behinds, yeah. has reportedly been arrested again in California.
0: Yeah, all right, look, we got to talk more about this one next. Right now, let's get back to the hits. It's all coming up next on the Liftoff Show. Buckle up, don't move. Woo! I'm Just Incredible. Let's go.
4: Yeah.

0: All right, let's do it. Shout out to everybody listening. I'm Justin Credible here on the Liftoff Show. All right, Dime. These are the stories right here that really make you start shaking your head, bro. Let's get into the WTF report. The stories that make you say, what the f-? All right, Diamond, what type of craziness is going on, bro?
1: All right, Justin. So a California man known as the, quote, serial butt sniffer
0: has
1: reportedly been arrested again.
0: Again is crazy. This story already has me saying what the F, bro.
1: Yeah, so police say that 39-year-old Kalise Crowder was reported Friday at a store in Glendale, California, where witnesses said he was crouching down and moving close to people to smell them.
0: Dude, nah, this is so weird to me, Dime. Look, that's nasty, scary, and honestly way too specific, bro. Like, once you get a nickname like, quote unquote, the serial butt sniffer,
1: yeah,
0: you've officially lost the benefit of the doubt, big dog.
1: Oh,
0: like,
1: yeah.
0: Yo, they gotta lock this guy up, bro.
1: Of course. So, Justin, look, officers also got a report of a similar incident at a nearby Marshall's store.
0: Okay.
1: And Crowder is a registered sex offender with several past arrests for similar behavior.
0: Wow.
1: I actually believe he's been arrested like over 30 times for this thing.
0: I do remember this. Now that you bring this up, I feel like I've heard about this guy before.
1: Yeah, and he was taken into custody for allegedly violating parole.
0: There he is.
1: Yeah.
0: And that's the serious part, right? Now, Dime, it sounds ridiculous, but the women in the store, that's uncomfortable and creepy, bro.
1: Yeah.
0: People should be able to shop without somebody violating their personal space. And this dude's a repeat offender. Come on, let's get this. You gotta lock this guy up.
1: Yeah, absolutely, right? Justin. So jail records do show that he is being held without bail.
0: Without. All right, Dime. I like that, man. So it sounds like it might be a while before he's back sniffing fresh air again.
1: Oh, okay.
0: All right, my bad. I couldn't help it, dog. Honestly, though, hearing that he is behind bars, that's the best part of the story for me. That's the WTF report. Dime, I appreciate you on that one, big dog.
1: Yes, sir, Justin, you know it.
0: Let's go. Let's get back to the hits right here on the Liftoff Show. I'm Justin Credible.

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1: Let's

0: Let's go. All right, it's time to get into some viral vibes. All the stories blowing up your timeline. I am Justin Credible, and I got my show producer, DeAsia, with me. D, what's popping?
1: All right, Justin, so Rihanna may not be giving us that album just yet, but somehow she's still out here breaking records, all right? So she is now the only female artist with the most songs to pass 2 billion streams on Spotify, with 8 songs officially hitting that milestone. So her 2010 hit Only Girl, Justin, is the latest to join the $2 billion club alongside We Found Love, Umbrella, Diamonds, Stay, Love on the Brain, Love the Way You Lie, and This Is What You Came For. But Justin, this is what makes it even crazier. Rihanna hasn't dropped a full studio album in more than 10 years. Her last album, Anti, came out back in January of 2016. But she has given us a few songs since then, including Lift Me Up and Friend of Mine. But fans are still waiting on that 9th album, better known as R9. But Justin, A$AP Rocky did recently say Rihanna's back in the studio cooking. So I don't know, maybe there's finally some hope. Maybe we'll get a new album out of RiRi.
0: Alright, so no official release date for any new Rihanna music, but it sounds like there could be something heating up for us Rihanna fans. DeAsia, thank you for that. You know it's all love. Let's get back to the hits. I am Justin Credible, right here on the Liftoff Show.

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0: Good to have you with us. I'm Justin Credible here on the Liftoff Show. Shout out to DeAsia with me. What up, Dee?
1: What's up, Jess?
0: All right, quick question. If you're always the friend reaching out first, do you eventually just stop trying, DeAsia? Talk to me.
1: Ooh, I mean, sometimes you get a little busy, Justin. I don't think it's on purpose.
0: I think I take it a little personally.
1: Okay.
0: All right, look, before we go further, though, DM me your thoughts. If you're always the friend reaching out first, do you eventually just stop trying? All right, send me a direct message, and I'll read your DMs right here live on the air at Justin_Credible on Instagram. Now, DeAsia, that's how Ashley got through to the show, right?
1: Okay.
0: And now here's what she said. Some people are just bad at reaching out. Don't take it personal. Oh, God. I feel seen. Okay. But DeAsia, every time, like if I don't text you for a week, we're just not going to talk. I don't know how I feel about that.
1: I mean, I kind of feel where you're coming from, Justin. But like I said, man, people get real busy. They get caught up. It's not always on purpose. I feel like we're like no longer catching up on emails. We got to catch up on texts now.
0: True. I don't know, call me crazy. I feel like the phone works both ways.
1: Yeah.
0: Right? I don't need no daily check-ins, but can I get a what's up every, couple months or something?
1: Okay,
0: am I wrong? All right, look, join the conversation. DM me your thoughts on Instagram at Justin_Credible. Because are you this friend or do you have friends like this? Here's the question. If you're always the friend reaching out first, do you eventually just stop trying? Once again, join the show. Send me your thoughts on Instagram at Justin_Credible. I'll read your DMs next, okay? I'm Justin Credible. This is the Liftoff Show. Let's get back to the hits.

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0: That's right. We're blowing out more Usher and Chris Brown tickets for day three. The only place to win is here on Hot 975, celebrating 25 years of today's hottest music. Are we back?
1: Come on.
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4: 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That's for all my scammers and my kid money.

0: what's up, y'all? I am Justin Credible. This is the Liftoff Show, joined by my show producer, De'Asia. What up, D?
1: What's up, Justin?
0: All right, check it out. Today we're asking, if you're always the friend reaching out first, do you eventually stop trying? Now, De'Asia, I'm standing on it. I say yes. I'm not going to be sitting there blowing up your phone all the time, and I got to feel like I got to chase you down to continue the relationship. Come on.
1: I don't know. Justin, I think you're being a little sensitive, my guy.
0: Damn.
1: Man, give people a break. You know, people be real caught up, busy lives. Like,
0: okay.
1: You know, you never know what's going on in somebody's
0: That's
1: life.
0: Fair. That's fair. Who do you agree with, me, Justin Credible, or my show producer, De'Asia? What I'm saying is, I just want to see if the friendship exists without me pushing. All right, maybe I'm keeping a little bit of score there. Maybe I'm keeping score. Send me your thoughts and join the show. At Justin_Credible, you could chime in right now. If you're always the friend reaching out, do you eventually just stop? Now, De'Asia, we got a DM here from Sophia, right? And Sophia says, real friends could go months without talking. Wow.
1: Right, exactly. If you're a real friend, you already know they might be busy. That doesn't mean they don't love me or, you know, we're still cool.
0: I like that. You got thick skin, D. Like I said, I get a couple days, but months? And I'm the only one calling to check in? Come on now. All right, where do you stand? Do you agree with me, Justin Credible? I'm like, yo, if I'm the only friend in this partnership here, in this friendship who's texting, and I notice you aren't checking up on me, I'm out, fam.
1: Or me, De'Asia, because, you know, I got a little bit more grace. I know everybody gets busy. You know, I'm busy.
0: All right, send me your DMs right now with your thoughts. How do you handle this situation if you've ever been in it? I'm going to read all of your thoughts right here on the air. If you disagree with me, we're going to argue right here on the show. Now I'm just playing. Join the show. Send me a direct message, or you could send me a voice note at Justin_Credible right there on Instagram, all right? For now, let's get back to the hits. This is the Liftoff Show with me, Justin Credible. Mm-hmm.

0: What's good, fam? I'm Just Incredible, and this is the Liftoff Show. I have the pleasure of hanging out with my sister, De'Asia. What up, Dee?
1: Hey, Justin.
0: All right, so here's what we're talking about. If you're always the friend reaching out first, do you eventually just fall back? Do you just stop? All right, now, De'Asia, before you jump in, I got a DM from Brianna, right? And here's what she said.
1: Okay.
0: Justin, I stopped texting first, and we haven't talked for 6 months.
1: Ooh.
0: Wow. See, Brianna, that's exactly what I be thinking in my mind, De'Asia.
1: Man, I feel like I like keeping friendship like stats.
0: Okay.
1: Like it's the NBA game or something.
0: All right, but I feel like now for Brianna, if she was really testing that friendship, I feel like she got the answer. Yo, that communication meant more to Brianna than it did to the friend. But you know what's crazy? If Brianna just called her, the homegirl would probably be super cool about it.
1: Yeah, I'm sure.
0: All right, what do you think? Send me your thoughts and join the show at Justin_Credible. Let's get into another direct message here, okay, De'Asia? Now, Anthony said, my boy never calls, but if I need him, he's there.
1: That's a real friend.
0: All right.
1: See?
0: Bro said, I ain't got to talk to you every day, but if I got a flat tire, I know who to call.
1: Mm-hmm,
0: all right,
1: exactly.
0: Bet. All right. Now, being a true friend, that matters to me. I guess some people show love differently. Is that
1: exactly,
0: what?
1: Exactly. Okay. Right. Not everybody shows, friendship the same way.
0: All right. Let me read one more here. Now, Maria

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If you want to join the show, you could do it 24/7 for shout outs, requests, birthday shout outs, all of that. Mm-hmm. 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Right now, DeAsia, let's get back to the hits, all right? I'm Justin Credible. This is the Liftoff Show. Here we go.

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0: get your mind right. 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I am Just Incredible here on the Liftoff Show. Okay, Audio Rock, I see you over there on the DMs. Who's checking in today, big dog?
1: All right, Justin, today we got a DM from Monica. She says, Justin, I just got out of a relationship and the hardest part isn't even the breakup. It's how lonely I feel now. That.
0: Okay.
1: Yeah, man, I got so used to having someone to talk to make plans with and just be around. Now everything feels quiet and I'm having a hard time adjusting.
0: Wow. Now, Monica, thank you for reaching out, first of all. And if you've got something you're going through like Monica, don't forget, you can always join the show by sending me a direct message on Instagram at Justin_Credible. All right, now, Monica, here's what I got. That loneliness is real. When a relationship ends, this is important, you're not just missing the person, right?
1: Mm-hmm.
0: Those funny texts, those inside jokes.
1: Yeah.
0: The person you expected to be there, right?
1: Man.
0: And sometimes the quiet after that can feel extremely loud. I've been there. Now, from my experience, don't let being lonely convince you to go back to something that wasn't right for you.
1: Facts.
0: You know what I mean, Annika? You got to trust your gut on this one. Call your friends, spend time with family, get back to the things that you stopped making time for before, right? Trust me, one day that quiet you're feeling, it's going to start feeling less like something's missing and more like you're actually getting yourself back.
1: Mm-hmm, yep.
0: Monica, I hope that helped just a little. I appreciate you joining the show. And I also hope that helped anyone dealing with something similar. All right, now, if you've got something weighing heavy on your heart, don't forget, you could hit me up on Instagram and join the show at Justin_Credible. Send me a DM or a voice note. All right, let's get back to the hits. I am Justin Credible right here on the Liftoff Show. Here we go.
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0: Liftoff Show. I got my show producer Diamond with me. Now, Dime, summertime is definitely summering this year, bro.
1: Oh, man.
0: The heat is crazy.
1: Yeah.
0: All right. Now, I know DeAsia, you know, she's about to drop through with Viral Vibes. I see her over there working really hard on this next story. But, Dime, give the people a little glimpse into what's coming up next on the show, big dog.
1: All right, Justin. So, Cardi B.
0: Yes, sir.
1: Barty Gang. Yes, is putting fans onto her Chipotle order.
0: Okay.
1: All right. So, with a custom order in the Chipotle app.
0: Diamond, that's dope right there. See, for Cardi B, that's how you know you've made it, right? Not just a song, not just some, you know, campaign. I know she just inked the deal with Old Navy, too.
1: Yep.
0: Her business game is on fire in 2026.
1: Crazy.
0: Cardi B has her own bowl inside the Chipotle app. I'm here for it, bro.
1: Yes, sir, Justin. It's called the Barty Bowl. Okay. And, you know, I don't know if you'll be trying it or not, but I might be tempted. And Cardi announced it alongside Chipotle's new chili lime chips as well.
0: Sounds good to me. Cardi and Chipotle, huh? Maybe as DeAsia's getting the story ready, we shouldn't let her say it on the air until she brings by some Barty bowls.
1: Oh, yeah.
0: Nah, I like this one. We'll talk more about the latest with Cardi B. It's coming up next on the Liftoff Show, all right? For now, enjoy this next hit. I'm about to get to it. The playlist is on fire today. I'm just incredible here on the Liftoff Show. Let's go.
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0: Happy Labor Day weekend. You ask for more? We got more tickets.
1: Y'all don't know how hard I've been trying. 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
0: Starting Tuesday, we're blowing out more Usher and Chris Brown tickets for day three. The only place to win.

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0: All right, let's get into it. There's a lot to talk about today. I am Just Incredible, and this is the Liftoff Show. It's time for viral vibes, the stories blowing up your timeline on social media. All right, let's bring it to the airwaves. My show producer, De'Asia's with me. De'Asia, let's break it down. What do we got?
1: Okay, Justin. My girl, Cardi B, is teaming up with Chipotle. And this time, she's putting everybody onto her, you know, personal to-go order. So Cardi just introduced the Barty Bowl, which fans can now order directly through the Chipotle app. She announced the collab on Instagram along with Chipotle's new chili lime chips, writing, "Y'all know I don't play about my Chipotle."
0: That's hilarious. Cardi B is my spirit animal, De'Asia.
1: For real, Justin, mine too. So she also let fans know that both the Barty Bowl and the new chili lime chips are officially available in the app right now. Now, Justin, they haven't revealed exactly what Cardi puts inside her Barty Bowl just yet, but if you ever wanted to know what Cardi's ordering when she hits Chipotle, I guess you can now try it for yourself, Justin. I don't know. You gonna try it?
0: Oh, yeah. I'm definitely here for a Barty Bowl, De'Asia. Shout out to Cardi B, man. She's making it happen. Not only great music out right now, but she just did the deal with Old Navy. And now, as you just heard De'Asia say, she's making it happen with Chipotle. All right, De'Asia, thank you for that. You know it's always love. Let's get back to the hits. I'm Just Incredible right here on the Liftoff Show.

0: right, it's time to get into viral vibes. These are the stories that are blowing up your social media timeline right here on the Liftoff Show with me, Justin Credible, and my show producer, De'Asia. De'Asia, what's happening, love?
1: All right, Justin, so as you know, college football season is back. And apparently DoorDash wants to make Saturdays a little more interesting. So they've just launched something called DoorDash Streaks, where if you place a qualifying order over $20 or more on a Saturday, you can unlock weekly deals and get chances to win some pretty insane prizes, Justin. And we're not just talking about free food, okay? You could win free food, a car, or the grand prize, Justin, $757,500 toward a home.
0: Damn, that's some real winning right there. That number is extremely specific, too. Okay.
1: And, Justin, they're apparently switching it up, too, because new prizes are dropping every month throughout college football season. So, basically, if you're sitting on the couch watching football and you are already going to order some food anyway, you might as well make that $20 order count. You feel me? But Justin, I think I might be more excited about what's showing up at my door than what's happening on the field. What you think, though?
0: I mean, De'Asia, you mentioned some nice prizes there, man. Shout out to DoorDash, and I'm just excited that football is about to be back. All right, look, let's get back to the hits. I'm Justin Credible right here on the Liftoff Show. Let's go.

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0: There it is, another one in the books.
1: Yep.
0: Thank you for rocking with us today on the Liftoff Show. I'm Just Incredible, show producer Audio Rock. Before we bounce, who's checking in on the show, big dog?
1: That's right, Justin. We're sending a shout out to @ObeyAllen
0: on Instagram. Okay, let's do it. All right, so he DM'd us. Mm-hmm. What did he have to say, big dog?
1: Yeah, so he wanted to give a shout out to his wife, Avi, who said she changed his whole life.
0: You love to see that. That's beautiful, bro. To many more happy years to you and your wife.
1: Facts.
0: It's either Avi or Avi. I'm reading it here. But nonetheless, thank you guys for checking in and have a beautiful day. Okay, now you already know. If you want to be a part of the show, hit me up on Instagram 24/7. Send me a DM or a voice note and let me know what's on your mind. The easiest way to do that is on IG at Justin_Credible. All right, so before we go, Audio Rock, let's put some good energy into the universe. Here's one for the road. Stop waiting until everything is perfect to feel proud of yourself.
1: Man.
0: Now, you can still have more goals, right?
1: Mm-hmm.
0: And appreciate how far you've already come. You could do both at the same time. Take a deep breath and give yourself some credit. You feel me?
1: Yo, Justin, that's a strong message, bro.
0: You know what I like to say, Audio Rock? It's my responsibility for the Liftoff community. I appreciate each and every one of you for listening. Once again, you could reach me on Instagram. Let's connect. Justin_Credible. Until then, we'll catch you tomorrow. All right, I'm Justin Credible. This is the Liftoff Show. Peace and love, y'all.

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1: See, I just want to say thanks for the Chris Brown and Usher show. It was the fun.
2: Hey, wasn't it fire?
1: Man, listen. That show was amazing.
2: Like, bruh, like something that you'll always remember.
1: Absolutely. Thank y'all so much.
2: Shout out to Usher and Chris Brown for just being amazing.
1: Right, right. Thank you to 97.5 too.
2: Hey, guess what? We got more tickets this morning. They didn't double back, y'all. September the 18th, they are at Allegiant Stadium again. So, check it out. If you missed your opportunity to go to the show this past weekend, we got more tickets coming up this morning and all day right here on Hot 97.5. Yes, we got you. Usher, Chris Brown, double back. We got the tickets coming up this morning. We're going to play Gender Wars for the tickets. We hooking you guys up. Also, we're going to send you over to see Cypress Hill at the M this morning. We're going to hook you up with Anthony Hamilton. And I got one of the most amazing comedy shows tonight at the Luna Lounge. I got the free table, free bottle for you guys this morning. A bunch of comedians is in town. And we're going to turn Luna up tonight celebrating them birthdays. So let's get right to it. We're going to get right to this phone check. Y'all get ready to win. It's going down this morning. It's Hot 97.5.
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5: Hi, my name is Sherry Evans calling from Corporate Apartments. Can I speak to Dolores Mitchell, please?
6: Speaking.
5: How you doing, ma'am?
6: Mm-hmm.
5: I said, how you doing, ma'am?
6: Can I eat my dinner?
5: You what?
6: I have food in my mouth.
5: Yeah, swallow.
6: Who is this?
5: My name is Sherry Evans, calling from Apartments, Corporate Office. I need to talk to you in regards to an incident with Kareem Mitchell.
6: That's been over with.
5: Mm-hmm. I need to ask you a question, though. There was an altercation that happened, and upon reviewing video footage, it seemed that he was the one who assaulted them first.
6: Oh, no, I don't know where you got that from, according to the video.
5: Mm-hmm.
6: You couldn't tell nothing from nothing.
5: Well, when we had it analyzed, it looked like he was starting it first, and he threw the first punch.
6: And that's a lie, because I have neighbors that actually saw them jump him. He was walking down toward the house. They put a belt. One of them put a belt around his throat.
5: Don't get crazy. Don't get crazy.
6: What do you mean, don't get crazy?
5: I'm just trying to make sure they're focused.
6: You know who you representing?
5: I represent the East Side.
6: And what that got to do with us?
5: Well, I'm just trying to, you know, make sure that everything's balanced here because we can't have, you know, troublemakers living in the complex.
6: Well, let me tell you something. Number one, he doesn't live here. Number two, if you got so much video footage, did you see the dude that pulled out the shotgun because the neighbors that live next to him did?
5: Take the food out your mouth. Sound like you a horse with some carrots.
6: No, I don't have a carrot in my mouth.
5: All right, well, I'm just trying.
6: I have my damn tongue in my mouth and my teeth. I don't know who the hell you are, and you are annoying me.
5: I understand.
6: You listen to me.
5: As long as you take the pound cake out your mouth.
6: Don't go there with me, whoever you are.
5: Okay, let me ask you a question. Who's Tamika?
6: Why?
5: Is Tamika there with you?
6: Yes, she is.
5: Okay, I want you to look at her and say, why did you just have me prank phone called on the radio?
6: Hold on. Tamika, come here. She said something about you prank called on the radio.
7: Tamika, don't do it.
6: Girl, she is upset, girl. You got her good.
7: Who is that? I ain't no damn.
6: I'm sorry, I couldn't breathe. She was in here spitting and everything. If you would have saw this, Lord have mercy. I almost died trying to keep a straight face.
7: But now I'm about to tell them. I'm going to hurt you, Tamika. You're going to have that baby before time.
4: Boom! You just been phone checked.
8: Finally, take it. Yeah, baby.
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2: As we come back from a three-day weekend, back to school, back to work, we have an early morning problem at the Spaghetti Bowl inbound from North Las Vegas. The accident's 15 southbound before I-11, right there just past Washington. It's on the left shoulder. It looks like out of the travel lanes now. Southbound 15 again before I-11. On the surface streets, east side accident at Sahara and Lamb. 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I'm Mark Thomas with your on-time traffic.
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0: Wake up laughing. Mike P and Lady G in the morning. 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Hot 975.
1: I used to think about immature things. 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Is this really your real phone number?

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0: WTF. You ain't gonna believe this. It's time for the WTF story of the week.
1: Do you know your blood type?
2: I do.
1: What is it?
2: I can't, I'm not telling you.
1: Okay.
2: But I do know it because you're supposed to eat according to your blood type.
1: Now look, check this out. A study came out in the Journal of Medical Anatomy.
2: What?
1: I think that's how you say it.
2: Say it, two times.
1: Mosquitoes land on people.
2: Yes.
1: With type O blood.
2: Hands up.
1: Nearly twice as often as those with type A.
2: We could be in a room where it's 0 degrees and you would never see a mosquito ever. And I'm going to be the one who gets bit.
1: My God. They say people who exhale
2: sweet blood.
1: More CO2 have a higher body temperature and are often more targeted by mosquitoes, because we going into the fall. So if you notice yourself getting bit up and you didn't know your blood type, it's probably type O, because
2: along with some other things, but mosquitoes love that.
1: Yeah,
2: I will always get bitten up. Always. It's so annoying.
1: I'm like, what?
2: Yeah, and I knew that because I used to get bit all the time and no one else around me really got bit.
1: Wow.
2: And I have like 2 or 3 whelps on me and I'm like, what? And so I did. I went down the rabbit hole. I was like, there must be something good about me that they want.
1: Little fairy over there. Yeah. Little fairy True Blood over there.
2: I didn't see True Blood.
1: You never seen it?
2: No.
1: Oh, you tripped.
2: Don't judge me.
1: All right, later.

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0: Let's go. 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Mike P and Lady Z taking care of you all morning long.
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1: Didn't take long to fix up the only problem on the freeway so far this morning. That accident on 15 southbound of Washington is now cleared out of the travel lanes, and traffic's starting to pick up there on southbound 15 approaching the Spaghetti Bowl. On the service streets, new accident of the southwest at the intersection of Grand Canyon and Serene. 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I'm Mark Thomas with your on-time traffic.
2: If you're just tuning in to the radio off your three-day weekend, we have more Usher and Chris Brown tickets.
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2: Yeah.
3: How? If they already had it this weekend.
2: They're coming back.
3: They did three dates.
2: Hey.
3: They snuck that third one in.
2: Bruh.
3: It's on the 18th?
2: Yes.
3: Am I correct? Of September?
2: Yeah, 10 more days.
3: That's a show I plan on going to, by the way.
2: Yeah.
3: Everyone who's asking me if I went to Chris Brown this weekend.
2: Right.
3: No, that was too many people this weekend in town.
2: We all knew about the third date.
3: I knew about it. We didn't.
2: Yeah, we didn't. Yeah.
3: We didn't want to confuse nobody. Hey. So if you did not win your tickets to see Seabreezy Usher.
2: Yeah, we got y'all this morning.
3: It's like we're your fairy concert.
2: Yes. Bruh, it is
3: fairies.
2: Coming up. Don't move. Hot 97.5. Next hour, I'm going to get y'all paid again. I gave
3: Hello.
2: Y'all that winner yesterday. Got another one today. Don't move.
4: Hey.

0: 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For real. Memories of Jenkins.
1: Hello.
2: Hi, this is Sherry Evans from USAA looking to speak to please.
1: This is
2: calling in regards to a letter that was on my desk. I guess you had complained that you were receiving mail at your house from a gentleman that hasn't lived there for 4 years or something like that.
1: No, it got taken care of. I told them I don't want to receive that mail anymore because it's been 4 years and I've asked you guys multiple times and you guys were not stopping when it came to sending mail.
2: Okay, well, I heard that you had called with some verbal beavery and you were getting attitude.
1: Well, if you go back and listen to the call, I was very nice with the gentleman.
2: Don't tell me what to do. Don't tell me what to do.
1: Well, then go f*** yourself.
2: Well, do you want to work this out or what?
1: If you call back my house again, I'm going to get you
2: some. Is that how you treat a veteran? Is that
1: Excuse me, my husband and my father are both veterans. No, ma'am, that is not how you treat a veteran.
2: Well, why are you breaking me off? You disrespected me because I work here.
1: I don't care. You call my cell phone and disrespect me. Leo Carter was also a veteran. And I told the gentleman I spoke to that I understand that and I will take care of it. And I don't mind sending back the mail for a veteran. So you know what? If you're going to be at USAA and treat people like this, I will have all of my veteran family members pull their account.
2: Okay, let me ask you a question. Who's Josh?
1: My husband, who is also a veteran for the military.
2: Okay, well, Josh is the one that just set you up for this prank phone call on the radio.
1: Oh, my God.
0: Boom! You just been phone checked.

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1: Yo, what's up, man? You ready to go to the M pool?
0: Yeah, absolutely.
1: You are 19 this morning.
0: Say word, Mike.
1: Hey, check it out, bro. 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
1: Fairly mild conditions on our Valley freeways this morning. Do have one new accident, though, at the Northern Beltway interchange on eastbound 215, right where it meets up with I-11. That's in the left lane. Again, Northern Beltway 215 eastbound at I-11. Coming down from Summerlin along the Western Beltway 215 southbound before Charleston, got a stalled vehicle on the right shoulder. And on the surface streets, northwest accident at Rancho and Lake Mead Boulevard. 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I'm Mark Thomas with your on-time traffic.
2: All right, ladies and gentlemen, we got those Usher and Chris Brown tickets coming up. We playing Gender Wars for the tickets this morning. Also, coming up next, we got The Word Is with Lady G.
3: I'll let you know who's pregnant yet again. Oh. And Bad Bunny wins his first Emmy. And I have all the details coming up next.
2: It ain't Cardi B, is it?
3: Could be.
0: Oh, my God. Let's get it. Word Is with Lady G is next. Keep it close. This is Hot 975.
4: Miami. That's all my scammers and my kid money.

0: You know Lady G always has her ear to the streets.
1: Lady G, what's the word?
0: Word is, starts now.
2: A big congratulations going out to Bad Bunny. Not only did he win his first ever Emmy with his historic 2026 Super Bowl halftime show, but he also made Emmy history by winning the most awards, seven of seven nominations.
3: Wow.
2: Now he is halfway to his EGOT, which of course is the Emmy, Grammy, Oscar, Tony status.
3: Wow.
2: Yeah.
3: How many people got the EGOT?
2: There's actually quite a few people who have EGOTs. Yeah. If I remember correctly, John Legend is an EGOT. Jennifer Hudson is an EGOT. That's all I can think of right now. But congratulations going out to him. That was such a great thing. I think Kendrick almost has an EGOT, if I remember correctly. I'll look that up later, all the people who have EGOTs.
3: I know a few people with the thot thots.
2: Every time.
3: I got you, get you.
2: And it's such a great thing to get an Emmy for, right? Like, because it was really... I can't describe how beautiful that halftime show was. A love letter to Puerto Rico.
3: Yeah.
2: And he did it in such a beautiful way, not like in your face, like, oh, like it was such a beautiful thing. So to win an Emmy for that, his first Emmy at that, and get all seven Emmys for the seven that he was nominated. Congratulations going out to Bad Bunny.
3: Yes.
2: I guess he's pregnant again.
3: Damn, who?
2: Ciara and Russell Wilson surprise all of us this weekend and announce baby number five is on the way.
3: So they got a starting five now.
2: I immediately, when I saw this news, I was like, Russell, get off of her. Leave her alone. And then as I watched the video, and then I saw they also posted a video of them surprising or telling the four other kids.
3: Yeah.
2: I was like, I can't hate. Like, this is real love. Like, she really found love. They found love in each other. And all their kids is just a reflection of the love they have for each other.
3: Boy, it's a body party every day at her crib. She wasn't lying when she made that song. Can't keep your
2: He's been hinting for baby number five for a minute, and she's like, okay, can I heal first?
3: Yeah, that's a body party over there.
2: I don't think people really understand what a woman's body goes through in baking a child, you know, pushing that child. Like, your body is literally rearranging itself for life. For big head Mike Pease to pop out in this world.
3: Yes,
2: like,
3: sir.
2: It really is. A lot. So, but congratulations to them. It's such a sweet thing.
3: It really is.
2: What else do I have for you? I think that's it. Oh, Stevie Wonder is announcing Songs in the Key of Life. He's doing a 50th anniversary tour. Why you just sip your tea like that?
3: Stevie, 50 years.
2: You look like the little gif of Kermit sipping his tea.
3: Let me tell you something about Stevie Wonder. I used to work for Stevie Wonder, right?
2: What?
3: Out in L.A. This is a deep, like, people don't be knowing.
2: I feel like I'm really learning a lot about you this year.
3: Yeah, look. So, I swear to God he can see. Anybody that been around Stevie Wonder, you know, man, you be like, man, this dude is lying.
2: You know what?
3: He can see, bruh.
2: I actually
3: and
2: believe,
3: he's funny.
2: I actually believe everyone who says their story about Stevie. I think he can see too.
3: Yeah, Stevie Wonder is hilarious.
2: But we saw Stevie Wonder when he was over there at what's that next to T-Mobile?
3: Park Theater.
2: At the Park Theater. Yeah. Such an amazing show. So we might have to see if he makes a Vegas date. We'll have to go.
3: Come on, man.
2: And then we'll have to get backstage and steal his glasses and see if he can see.
3: Yeah. I'm a damn sure take them off and be like, why your goatee look like that, man? We got to fix that.
2: For more Hollywood news, head over to kvegas.com.
3: He'll laugh, too. Stevie is a cool dude, man.
2: And he can see.
3: Yes, he can.

0: Ladies and gentlemen, I was looking down, my bad, at what's going to win today, right? And just totally, it slipped my mind. Like,
1: you running. We also were talking about Blueface and Nevaeh.
0: Yeah, we was in here talking about how goofy, stupid that
1: just
0: is.
1: We're going to just keep it 100. Yeah, that's what we was talking about right now. Yeah, we like, lost track of time.
0: You can't escape seeing that low vibrational.
1: Even if you wanted to escape, content. There's so many clips. Like, yeah, I am so invested in this.
0: Yeah, here we go.
2: When it comes to sports, Mike P can't miss. Every play, every point, every time.
0: All right, the NFL commissioner, Roger Goodell. He signed another 4-year deal to make sure that it looks like he's the bad guy when it comes to the owners telling them players what the hell they can and can't do. Whew, lucrative deal. If you are Atlanta

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1: It's so amazing.
0: But it be so many people lying about when they be winning.
1: Right, and then you're honest when it doesn't hit.
0: But I like the Angels today on the run line. Okay. That is your sports in 60. Get ready to go see Chris Brown.

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1: Really only one trouble spot to report on the Valley freeways as you try to get through the Charleston curve on the east side of the valley. An accident being reported on I-11 southbound approaching Charleston. Wrapping up an earlier problem on the surface streets in the northwest at the intersection of Rancho and Lake Mead Boulevard. 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I'm Mark Thomas with your on-time traffic.
2: All right, Mark.
3: I kid you not. True story. I kid you not, PZ.
2: What?
3: I don't exactly remember where I was at, but I was shopping. It had been like Five Below. Maybe not TJ Maxx. Maybe Ross. Somewhere I was shopping.
2: Right.
3: And Juvenile, Back That Ass Up, came on. And I was, of course, jamming to it.
2: Yes.
3: And then I was like, isn't this crazy? Like, I used to be on the club on top of bars and speakers. Or in the bathroom, racing to the dance floor.
2: When that came up.
3: To dance to the song. And here I am shopping.
2: Now.
3: It's a shopping song now.
2: Wow. That is insane.
3: What I can't remember. It was one of those days where I touched down everywhere, right?
2: Yeah.
3: But I was like, this is bananas. You could have bet me, because I would have been like, there's no way that this song could ever be played at Wanda's shopping. Yeah.
2: Yes. Yeah, that's one of them songs like, ain't no way that's going to be played.
3: It's old school now.
2: Back That Ass
3: Up. It's a classic song now.
2: Walking in the Five Below.
3: And have you seen the trend where it was like, ask your kids what did it say? Ask your kids what, I don't remember what it was. Okay. Something to the fact of this song, and these kids just didn't know.
2: That's crazy.
3: And I just was like, there's generations who don't understand how important this Juvenile Back That Ass Up
2: was. You have no idea. You would not exist if it hadn't been for that song.
3: Some of you guys would not exist.
2: That night.
3: Agreed.
2: Oh, God. Your daddy seen your mom get the dance floor when that came on. And now you here.
3: Your mama was on top of the speaker with Lady G.
2: Sure
3: was. Damn, I got to get there. Wobbly, wobbly.
2: Wobbly, wobbly, wobbly,
3: wobbly.
2: Yeah.
3: Now we shopping to this song.
2: Yeah, you was born in a car. Ladies and gentlemen.
3: Born in the car and conceived in the car.
2: Conceived. That's what I meant to say. Conceived. Listen, y'all. We got Usher and Chris Brown tickets this morning.
3: We do.
2: They doubling back. They coming on the 18th, and we got the tickets.
3: What are we doing?
2: Gender War.
3: Oh, okay.
2: Best out of three. Mm-hmm. You know what I'm saying? Let's make it happen. Plus, tonight we got a stupid comedy show. Everybody is coming to the Luna Lounge. I got the free table, free bottle for y'all, too. We going to throw that in extra.
0: Ladies and gentlemen. The crown for gender wars, the ladies or the fellas?
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0: call now 320-5834. 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
2: 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Yeah, they're gonna be in the digital Five Below.

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0: Hello.
1: Hi, this is Sherry Evans from USAA looking to speak to please.
0: This is
1: calling in regards to a letter that was on my desk. I guess you had complained that you were receiving mail at your house from a gentleman that hasn't lived there for 4 years or something like that.
0: No, it got taken care of. I told them I don't want to receive that mail anymore because it's been 4 years and I've asked you guys multiple times and you guys were not stopping when it came to sending mail.
1: Okay, well, I heard that you had called with some verbal beavery and you were getting attitude.
0: Well, if you go back and listen to the call, I was very nice with the gentleman.
1: Don't tell me what to do. Don't tell me what to do.
0: Well, then go f*** yourself.
1: Well, if you want to work this out or what?
0: If you call back my house again, I'm going to get you
1: for harassment. Is that how you treat a veteran?
0: Excuse me, my husband and my father are both veterans. No, ma'am, that is not how you treat a veteran.
1: Well, why are you breaking me off?
0: You don't call someone's house and disrespect them like this. Who the hell do you think you are talking to me like that?
1: Well, you disrespected me because I work here.
0: I don't care. You don't call my cell phone and disrespect me. Leo Carter was also a veteran. And I told the gentleman I spoke to that I understand that. And I will take care of it. And I don't mind sending back the mail for a veteran. So you know what? If you're going to be at USAA and treat people like this, I will have all of my veteran family members pull their account.
1: Okay, let me ask you a question. Who's Josh?
0: Josh is my husband, who is also a veteran for the military.
1: Okay, well, Josh is the one that just set you up for this prank phone call on the radio.
0: Oh, my God.
2: You just been phone checked.
3: Violence and take it. Yeah, baby.
4: Get phonecheck.com.
5: Yeah. Ice.

0: Ron's Vegas. Is it the ladies? Yeah. Or is it the fellas? It's time for Gender Wars with Mike P and Lady G.
1: Ladies and gentlemen, it is going down on this Tuesday. We got Ant, we got Lola on the line. Good morning, y'all. Welcome to Gender Wars.
2: Hey, guys.
3: Morning.
4: Dance out of three is going to the Allegiant Stadium to see Chris Brown and Usher September the 18th. And we got that super dope comedy show tonight at the Luna Lounge. Free table, free bottle. Lola, you ready for your first three questions?
3: Yes.
4: All right. Question one. What year did Usher drop his first album? Was it A, 1997, B, 1994, or C, 1995?
3: 1997.
4: No, it was actually 1994.
3: Oh.
4: Question two. Deion Sanders got his first win of the college football season. What team is he the head coach of? Is it A, Florida State, B, Miami, or C, Colorado?
3: Florida State.
4: No, it is actually Colorado. I was trying to make it easy for you, Lola. Last and final question. Elon Musk has dropped his driverless cabs with no steering wheels, no pedals in what city?
2: What?
4: Is it A, San Francisco, B, Austin, or C, Miami?
3: Miami.
4: No, it is actually.
2: Oh my God!
4: Austin. Lola went 0-3 this morning. That means Ant, you get one right, you get everything. Let's go.
2: All right, Lola, let's pray for his downfall. Okay.
3: All right.
2: Question number one: in what year was Labor Day first celebrated? Is it A, 1901, B, 1882, or C, 1919?
5: I'll go A.
4: No, man. Yes. It was actually B, 1888.
2: 1882.
4: 1882, yeah.
2: Question number two. What was Chris Brown's first number one hit? Was it A, Look At Me Now, B, Run It, or C, Gimme That?
5: B.
2: That was
4: you
2: easy.
4: You got it, and let's go!
2: Okay, just calm down with the yelling. That was the easy question.
4: Oh, whatever. Lola, thank you so much for playing this.
2: Thanks,
4: morning.
2: Mama.
3: Thank you.
4: Yo, Ant, it is going down September the 18th. Usher, Chris Brown, you got the tickets. Tonight you can pull up to the Luna Lounge. We got a super dope comedy show. A bunch of comedians is coming to town. They're coming up there tonight. We're going to have a ball. You tell everybody out there the station.
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1: We're keeping an eye on a minor accident in the resort corridor. It's on I-15 southbound before Charleston. We see two cars there off on the right shoulder, not blocking any lanes there. In the Northwest Valley Summerlin area, an accident on West Cliff westbound between Rainbow and Buffalo. That's blocking the left lane on westbound West Cliff approaching Buffalo. And on the east side, injury accident Nellis southbound at Bonanza. Right lane's blocked. 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I'm Mark Thomas with your on-time traffic.
2: All right, Mark, coming up. We got tickets to see Anthony Hamilton, and Lady G got the word is coming up next.
3: I'm sorry.
2: Come on, Charlene. Damn it.
3: Sorry.
2: I don't want you laughing at my man.
3: I'm sorry. Okay. There's drama with 50 Cent in this whole Sean Combs The Reckoning.
2: What?
3: A year and a half later, and I'll tell you why coming up next.
0: Let's get it. Word is with Lady G is next. Keep it close. This is Hot 975.

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1: Lady G, what's the word?
0: Word is, starts now.
2: People really hate to see you winning at the end of the day. The drama behind the scenes of the hit Netflix documentary, Sean Combs, The Reckoning.
3: The Reckoning.
2: Is heating up, and it's not about Diddy. Nearly a year after the project made waves, former Bad Boy Records rapper Mark Curry is speaking out, claiming he's been left out in the cold by the executive producer 50 Cent.
3: Come on.
2: Now, the tension is coming on the heels of 50's Creative Art Emmy win.
3: Wow.
2: For the episode Blink Again, which I didn't know you could just win an Emmy for an episode and not the whole thing.
3: Yeah.
2: But Curry feels like it was a moment that he should have been included in.
3: Are you serious?
2: Yes, he says, so when we first did this documentary, I was supposed to get a production credit. And so that's why I put the documentary together the way that I did. I gave them a lot of talent.
3: Hey, bro, you tripping. Sometimes, you know, just know that you did it. And just do it moving.
2: So Diddy, or not Diddy, 50 Cent in 50 Cent fashion goes to Instagram and said, yo, chill, what's your catch? What's your Cash App? I'm not even going to tell you what he put as his Cash App because I can't say it on the air, but it has to do with Diddy. And what did he be doing?
3: Wow. That was the rebuttal?
2: Yeah.
3: Oh, that.
2: Look.
3: I got to go look at
2: it. Every
3: right
2: day,
3: now.
2: Every single day,
3: damn.
2: My goal is to be as petty as 50 Cent is. Like, it's just, he's so unbothered. Like, I'm so here for it. I'll tell you off air. And if you call up, I'll tell you off air what he really said. But yeah.
3: Ugh.
2: Anyway, moving on. LG is facing fresh privacy concerns after a new investigation alleged that some of the company's smart TVs may collect far more household data than consumers realize. Gamers Next and independent security research claim that LG TVs can track everybody in the household, including gathering viewing information, location data, details about their wireless devices, and even microphone audio while a TV appears to be off.
3: We all knew that.
2: A lot of us knew that.
3: Yeah, James Brown told us a long time ago, all PCP. They watching us on the TV. Turn that TV off. Yeah, he was tripping. Back way back then.
2: Prince James told Brown. Us too.
3: Prince did tell us.
2: Prince told us too, yeah.
3: Oh, he just didn't believe that little small man. Damn, he was small.
2: So much of this this whole drama is around their advertising technology. So apparently they, because of that, because of their advertising technology, they are allowed to do all of this.
3: Oh no, here come the lawsuit. Have you had a Samsung TV? Have you faced mental stress?
2: We have also seen on TikTok over the years, especially during the pandemic, how Alexa was listening when you weren't even talking to her, and how she was gathering information about stuff when she was supposed to be off.
3: Yeah, that's why I never got one.
2: I threw all of mine away in 2020.
3: I just didn't trust the name Alexa. Sound like she listening when she ain't supposed to. That name sound like a new Blueface girlfriend.
2: I'm so invested. Like, I'm so invested. The fact that he's in Miami with two new girls, and Nevaeh says she's single and she's moving. Like, I'm so invested.
3: Man.
2: I have never been forced to be invested in something so much in this Blueface thing. And they're out here winning. They're out here making money. We're sitting here judging them.
3: No, it looked like they winning. The fall is on the way.
2: No, I think they're winning, and I think everyone's...
3: No,
2: I think
3: not.
2: To a certain degree, everyone is very good at acting.
3: Yeah, well, that's true. Yeah, yeah, but they...
2: You don't think they're winning?
3: No.
2: I think it's a lot of drama, and I think the kids are suffering the most out of all. Everyone's kids at this point.
3: And them kids is going to grow
2: Even
3: up.
2: The grandma. What's her name? Clarissa?
3: Oh,
2: she even on the internet out here.
3: Yeah, dude. I'm telling you, they losing. bad. I'm telling you, they down like 50 right now in life. I'm just telling you, when the time goes, just let the time play out.
2: Okay.
3: And you'll be like, damn, you was right. Look at them now. Watch. I promise you.
2: All right.
3: All right, man.
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3: All right, look, check it out. Anthony Hamilton and Music Soul Child is at the Virgin Theater. Okay? Lady G is laughing.
2: Sorry.
3: Because she's thinking about his beard being patchy.
2: Whoa.
3: Hey,
2: guys.
3: If you want to go see both of them,
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0: doing this morning, beautiful?
1: I'm doing lovely. How are you?
0: What is your name?
1: Laura.
2: Laura, name an Anthony Hamilton song.
1: Oh, my God. I knew you were going to say that.
2: Name a music Soul Child song. You should be able to do that one.
1: Oh, my God. Even worse. What the hell?
2: What's the best friend song?
1: I
2: just want to know your name. And maybe sometime we can hook up and down. Just chill.
0: Hey, Laura, you are the winner this morning.
1: Yay!
2: She's gonna be Googling the lyrics while she's there.
0: There it is. Anthony Hamilton,
1: know, right?
0: Music Soul Show. 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
2: Oh, and then he had love. 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
0: Yeah,
2: do something.
0: Do it. Let him do it on the 19th. Thank you.

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3: UNLV football got their first win of the season, beating Mountain West opponent Hawaii on Saturday night. It was the first of three straight road games. The Rebels will be at North Texas Saturday afternoon for a 12:45 kickoff. UNLV opened as 3.5-point favorites. It's opening week in the NFL. The regular season begins tomorrow with a Super Bowl rematch featuring the Patriots at Seahawks. Sunday's opening day for most teams, including the Las Vegas Raiders, who are 3.5-point favorites over the Dolphins at Allegiant Stadium. The Las Vegas Aviators split a 6-game series with the Chihuahuas in El Paso. AAA baseball's back in the Valley this week. The Aviators open a homestand against the Rivercats tonight at Las Vegas Ballpark. Way too little, far too late, but the Athletics have quietly won 5 of their last 6 games and host the Toronto Blue Jays in Sacramento this week.
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7: Wake up with my

0: tell the whole story first, okay? I first said maybe it's because I'm not a gamer and I have not been there since day one of GTA. Right. But you had pumped up last week or the week before, I don't remember.
1: I did.
0: GTA 6.
1: Yes.
0: And you're like, they have the whatever on Netflix. So yeah. I had time this weekend and I had seen it. And I said, oh, let me watch this so that, you know, I can bond with Mike P on the air. And I started off the conversation with, maybe it's because I'm not a gamer.
1: Yeah.
0: Or I wasn't there since day one. But this GTA 6, being that it's 2026.
1: It didn't impress you.
0: It wasn't impressive.
2: Wow.
0: I thought the graphics and everything, I was like, this looks dumb.
1: What?
0: I said that out loud. All right, look.
1: Let me tell you something that's so crazy about this game.
0: But I'm saying from my point of view of how AI is and when the things that we see that AI is doing. Right, and I just didn't understand.
1: All right, I got you.
0: Why this was so amazing to you.
1: But this was 1.6 million people will take the day off of work when this game come out November 19th.
0: I'm not saying that there's not diehards, right? Yeah. I don't know why y'all was easily impressed by
1: the game.
0: This Netflix extended whatever it was.
1: I'm just the game.
0: It was like 3-4 minutes. And when I was done, I said, I was like, I'm gonna have to tell him that I wasn't impressed.
1: I'm glad you said that.
0: And then I was like, let me watch it again. And then I was like, nah, I can't sit through that.
1: I can't do it again, right?
0: But how many people are gonna take off?
1: 1.6 million people are expected to call off work day the game comes out. Way out, bro.
0: Just to play it.
1: Just to play the game all day. Because it's going to take you 80 hours to finish the game. So, you know what I mean? You will lock in and just be on this game. You can money on this game.
0: But I was going to say, when you say finish the game, what does that mean? Like, what are you at the end?
1: The goal is to get to the end of the game and finish the story. So they tell a whole story. You're like,
0: yes, no, I saw that.
1: Immersed in the game. After a while of playing so many hours, you actually like become in the game. Like you really do. I've done it. I'll be forgetting like, damn, this ain't reality. Like,
0: you got lost in those graphics and thought it was reality?
1: Oh, hell yeah, you do. Let her know. Call her and let her know how serious this is, y'all. I might not be here November 19th.

0: It's an Usher and Chris Brown ticket blowout. Mike P and Lady G could have your next double play. 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Celebrating 25 years of today's hottest music. We are Hot 975.
1: You ain't need to tell me what you're saying.
2: Exactly. Right there. What you saying?

0: Got something to say? Want to get it off your chest?
1: Hell yeah!
0: It's time for 2 cents on your morning show.
2: Man, we was having a hell of a debate over the weekend, right? Because Halloween is coming up.
3: It is.
2: And we was looking at costumes to wear and different stuff like that.
3: Right.
2: And the question popped up, and I want people to call in and give their 2 cents on. At what age do you stop trick-or-treating? Like, I've told a homie, I'm like, man, when they hit high school,
3: what?
2: Kill it. Ain't no more trick-or-treating. Ninth grade, it should be over with. What do you think?
3: I still trick-or-treat. I don't know what we're talking about.
2: Are you serious?
3: What?
2: You go, ding-dong!
3: I love candy. I mean, I'll bring the God kid so I don't look too obvious. But I have my own bucket, boo-boo. What are we talking about?
2: You leave that to the kids, man. Come on, bro. At what age do you tell your kid, hey, ain't no trick or treat no more?
3: You don't.
2: That's not a cutoff age.
3: I'm 40-something years old. What are we talking about? If my God kids don't make it here to Vegas, I'm going to where they're at.
2: And
3: I shall have my own bucket. That's my bucket that I will sort through and go through and then steal their candy as well, too. What are we talking about?
2: Dog.
3: You know what? That's what I think is wrong with life, right? People are not just like whimsical, and they're just not like everyone should trick or treat.
2: No, some stuff is just for kids.
3: No.
2: That's like sitting on Santa's lap at 40. Like, no.
3: And we'll take a picture at downtown Summerlin when he's there. What are we talking about?
2: Should you have
3: Let
2: a
3: me tell you, I think that it. I think that's where, you know, adulthood gets crazy because there's so many rules on what you can and can't do.
2: Right.
3: When at the end of the day, life is hard. Hey. You want to trick or treat at 55? Do it, boo.
2: I'll go with you. Tone, I'm with you.
3: You want to go to sit on Santa's lap and take your picture for the year? Absolutely.
2: Hey, call
3: We're going to the Easter Bunny and getting our eggs. Absolutely. Do it. Life's too short. It's too hard.
2: Give me your 2 cents.
3: I pay enough bills in this world that I can go trick or treat, okay?
2: Should you cut off trick or treating at a certain age? We finna
3: watch
2: talk
3: me come
2: about
3: to your neighborhood this Halloween.
0: Wanna say something? There you go. Call 320-5834.
2: Oh my God. Let's go. Give me your 2 cents. You like Lady G? Or should we cut off these kids?

0: It's 2 cents. Yeah. Now on Hot 975.
1: Ladies and gentlemen, if you're just tuning in, we are talking about it's fall. Halloween is right around the corner. But do you stop your children at a certain age from going out trick-or-treating? Don't nobody want to see no big-ass teenager knocking on their door talking about trick-or-treat, smell my feet. Lady G says she's in her 40s and she still dresses up and goes trick-or-treating with her god kids. What do you think?
2: Good morning. I want to give my 2 cents.
1: Go ahead.
2: I don't think there's a cutoff age.
1: Really?
2: Listen, I have no shame. I am 50 years old. Mm-hmm. I have a 14-year-old daughter who just started high school. Right. She has nieces and nephews because I have a son that's 31. Every Halloween, we all go hang out and trick-or-treat together.
3: And you got your own bucket, family. Don't you?
2: I don't have a bucket. Now, I admit that. I don't have a bucket. Some years I do dress up, but I haven't done it in the last few years. However, right. I enjoy watching my grandkids and my kids trick-or-treat and have fun.
1: Wow.
2: No wrong with it.
1: Oh, my God. Do you think it should be an age where kids, you just, you know, like, certain ages, like Santa Claus, you know? You ain't having your ninth grader sit on Santa Claus' lap. At a certain age, you should cut that off. Give me your 2 cents. What you think?
0: Want to say something? Yeah.

0: 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Hot 975.
1: It's fall, y'all. Halloween is right around the corner, and we put out the question this morning: do you cut your children off at a certain age from trick or treat?
2: Good morning.
1: Give me your 2 cents.
2: I agree with Lady because I personally went trick or treating until I was like 20, but I have a younger sister, so I made her go for me.
1: Okay.
2: But I see it now, like, kids, they're doing too much. So I'd rather them go out, get candy, dress up, have fun, than be running around doing stupid stuff, stealing people's stuff, and getting in all kind of trouble. Now, I do agree with you. I say elementary school, that's like the cutoff for the Santa Claus thing. Because
1: yes.
2: After that, it gets kind of weird.
3: So, listen, I am with Lady G, okay? About Halloween and all of my holidays, I'm like the kids. You can call me like Marlon from White Chicks when he has to use the bathroom. Like, I'm going in line for the candy, okay? I will be dressing up. I will be sitting on Santa's lap. I will be looking for Easter eggs, especially if there's money in them. You heard?
1: Hello.
3: Okay. I think Lady G said something very special, though, that, you know, this is the time. All holidays is the time for everyone, all walks of life, all age fellas, to come together and be one and to enjoy.
0: Want to say something? Yeah, yo. Call 320-5834 and give us your 2 cents.
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5: 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Miami. 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
0: Yo, this morning we are talking about should you cut your children off at a certain age from trick-or-treating.
2: Hello, good morning.
0: Give me your 2 cents.
2: My 2 cents is that it shouldn't matter what age they are.
0: So there's no cutoff age for trick-or-treating?
2: Yeah, no cutoff, nope. I dress up every year with my son and take him out. Yeah.
0: And how old are you?
2: I am 46 years old.
0: Yeah, get alive. Good morning.
3: Good morning.
0: Give me your 2 cents. Should you cut them off at a certain age from trick-or-treating?
3: No, absolutely not. I would rather them be doing that than terrorizing everybody at the fight dunk, doing crazy stuff in the street, doing their park link up where they fighting, acting crazy for no reason. I think, especially in this city, it's a good thing to preserve their innocence. I feel like they still want to have good, wholesome fun. We should let them.
1: Want to say something? Lego. Call 320-5834 and give us your 2 cents.

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2: 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High freak with the word in the

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4: The Las Vegas Aviators split a six-game series with the Chihuahuas in El Paso. AAA baseball's back in the Valley this week. The Aviators open a homestand against the Rivercats tonight at Las Vegas Ballpark. Way too little, far too late. But the Athletics have quietly won five of their last six games and host the Toronto Blue Jays in Sacramento this week. UNLV football got their first win of the season, beating Mountain West opponent Hawaii on Saturday night. It was the first of three straight road games. The Rebels will be at North Texas Saturday afternoon for a 12:45 kickoff. UNLV opened as 3.5-point favorites. It's opening week in the NFL. The regular season begins tomorrow with a Super Bowl rematch featuring the Patriots at Seahawks. Sunday's opening day for most teams, including the Las Vegas Raiders, who are 3.5-point favorites over the Dolphins at Allegiant Stadium.
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1: This morning, at what age do you tell your kids, hey man, ain't no trick or treat. You ain't going out in the neighborhood dressed up in no costume. Lady G said you could do it forever. I say around 13.
2: I guess you really don't stop them. I think kids just naturally grow out of that. They just start to feel like, I don't want to go trick-or-treating. That's kitty.
1: At what age did your kids say that?
2: So my son is 26. I think the last time he went trick-or-treating is before we moved here. So he was 15. And him and his friends got on the train. They made fun out of it. But he came back with two big-ass bags of candy.
1: Yeah, see, that's the right cutoff age to be.
2: So he was 15. I don't think he dressed up or nothing. They probably just had like a Jason mask or some goofy mask or something. But, yeah, they wanted the candy.
3: Good morning. This is my two cents. There really is not too much of a cutoff. I want to say maybe at like 16.
1: Okay.
3: Nobody should be coming knocking at my door big with no mask on talking about some trick or treat.
1: Yeah.
3: I'll still give you some candy.
1: Right.
3: But I also, at my age too, because I now have two kids, both my kids are 8 and one is 1.
1: Mm-hmm.
3: And I still go trick-or-treating with my kids. I dress up, and I for sure still have my bucket. I need my own candy, and I'm some of their candy, too.
1: Wow, ladies and gentlemen, I don't know, man. It just depends on the individual, you know? What age did you stop going?
4: Oh,
1: trick-or-treating, yeah.
4: Does this work?
1: No, that don't work. You got to go.
4: I don't know, 12? 12, 13?
1: Yeah, I was like, once I hit high school, I wasn't doing it no more. After eighth grade,
4: right.
1: I was cool on the trick-or-treat.
4: Yeah.
1: Ladies and gentlemen, if you're just tuning in, we announced this morning we got more tickets
4: yes.
1: to Usher and Chris Brown. They had to add an extra date on the 18th of September. Mm-hmm. So, all day, everybody has tickets. All you got to do is listen. Tonight, pull up to the Luna Lounge. I got a ton of hilarious comedians. The show is going to be absolute fire. We are celebrating my man Andre B. Funny birthday tonight. If you need a table, hit me on Instagram. I got you. It is going down. Doors open up at 10. Show starts at 11:30. We are at the Luna Lounge tonight. 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

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The R&B Tour is back for day 3. And Hot 975 has your tickets. 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

ice and chill. Damn. 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
3: UNLV football got their first win of the season, beating Mountain West opponent Hawaii on Saturday night. It was the first of three straight road games. The Rebels will be at North Texas Saturday afternoon for a 12:45 kickoff. UNLV opened as 3.5-point favorites. It's opening week in the NFL. The regular season begins tomorrow with a Super Bowl rematch featuring the Patriots at Seahawks. Sunday's opening day for most teams, including the Las Vegas Raiders, who are 3.5-point favorites over the Dolphins at Allegiant Stadium. The Las Vegas Aviators split a six-game series with the Chihuahuas in El Paso. AAA baseball's back in the Valley this week. The Aviators open a homestand against the Rivercats tonight at Las Vegas Ballpark. Way too little, far too late, but the Athletics have quietly won five of their last six games and host the Toronto Blue Jays in Sacramento this week.
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It goes down only here on KVEG Mesquite, Las Vegas. 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

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We have your way in for their third show. Win free tickets in about 1 hour, plus tickets for OGZ for this weekend.

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0: 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The only place to win is here on Hot 975. 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
2: 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That's all my scammers and my kid money.

Hope you had a nice weekend. Usher and Chris Brown are coming back next weekend, Friday night, Allegiant Stadium. We do have your way in before 1 p.m. When you hear Usher and Chris Brown back-to-back before 1 p.m., just be caller 19.

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0: Your midday fix. Big D in the mix is Juicy Lou. Huge shout out to everyone who went to Usher and Chris Brown over the weekend. There is a third show. We have your way in. Four times a day, we're going to do Usher and Chris Brown tickets this hour. We're going to do the double play again when you hear Usher and Chris Brown back to back this hour before 1 p.m. Just be caller 19. We'll get you in for next Friday's show at Allegiant Stadium. Also this weekend, Kalen For Real with OGZ, Orleans Arena. 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

0: What are you guys doing that Chris Brown ticket giveaway?
1: Yeah, we're going to do the Usher and Chris Brown tickets this hour. When you hear it, back to back.
0: Back to back. Okay, and then you have to have a keyword?
1: No keyword.
0: Oh, okay. Thank you so much.
2: Hi, yes. How can I win the Kaylin For Real For Real?
1: Yeah, we'll do the Kaylin tickets around 1:22.
2: Okay, girl. I'm calling back. Thank you.
1: Thank you. 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
3: UNLV football got their first win of the season, beating Mountain West opponent Hawaii on Saturday night. It was the first of three straight road games. The Rebels will be at North Texas Saturday afternoon for a 12:45 kickoff. UNLV opened as 3.5-point favorites. It's opening week in the NFL. The regular season begins tomorrow with a Super Bowl rematch featuring the Patriots at Seahawks. Sunday's opening day for most teams, including the Las Vegas Raiders, who are 3.5-point favorites over the Dolphins at Allegiant Stadium. The Las Vegas Aviators split a six-game series with the Chihuahuas in El Paso. AAA baseball's back in the Valley this week. The Aviators open a homestand against the Rivercats tonight at Las Vegas Ballpark. Way too little, far too late, but the Athletics have quietly won five of their last six games and host the Toronto Blue Jays in Sacramento this week.
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2: Brittany, how was your weekend?
0: It was good. It was uneventful. I went to J. Cole, and that was pretty good.
2: That's uneventful?
0: I mean, okay, well, you know, I went to J. Cole, so that was good. It was fun.
2: That was Sunday, right?
0: Yeah, Sunday. It was good. I really liked it. I know Chris Brown actually was, like, packed, but, like, J. Cole's very, like, he talked a lot. Yeah. I liked it.
2: So why'd you miss Usher and Chris Brown?
0: Because I was going to J. Cole. I worked on Saturday, so I couldn't go. And I have an 11-month-old, so I'm like, my babysitter was free on Sunday, and I had already bought J. Cole.
2: Brittany, we got you in for Usher and Chris Brown for next weekend. It's their third show in Vegas.
0: Thank you. Yes, thank you so much. I really appreciate it.
2: Who are you going to take with you to the concert?
0: Probably my aunt. My boyfriend's aunt wants to go really bad, and my boyfriend's like, I'm not going. I'm like, all right, whatever.
2: Brittany, we'll see you next Friday, September 18th.
0: Okay, thank you. It's the midday.

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A huge congrats to Sierra and Russell Wilson. 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

0: Hello?
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0: Hi, this is Leslie.
1: Jackie?
0: Leslie.
1: Leslie! How was your Labor Day?
0: 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I was cleaning, catching up with chores.
1: Leslie, got you in for OGZ and Kaylin for real for this weekend.
0: Yay! 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
1: Who's gonna go with you?
0: My boyfriend for sure.
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4: The Las Vegas Aviators split a six-game series with the Chihuahuas in El Paso. AAA Baseball's back in the Valley this week. The Aviators open a homestand against the Rivercats tonight at Las Vegas Ballpark. Way too little, far too late. But the Athletics have quietly won five of their last six games and host the Toronto Blue Jays in Sacramento this week. UNLV football got their first win of the season, beating Mountain West opponent Hawaii on Saturday night. It was the first of three straight road games. The Rebels will be at North Texas Saturday afternoon for a 12:45 kickoff. UNLV opened as 3.5-point favorites. It's opening week in the NFL. The regular season begins tomorrow with a Super Bowl rematch featuring the Patriots at Seahawks. Sunday's opening day for most teams, including the Las Vegas Raiders, who are 3.5-point favorites over the Dolphins at Allegiant Stadium.

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She f with small town, I got bigger dream, bigger dream. 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

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It goes down only here on KVEG Mesquite, Las Vegas. 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
4: UNLV football got their first win of the season, beating Mountain West opponent Hawaii on Saturday night. It was the first of three straight road games. The Rebels will be at North Texas Saturday afternoon for a 12:45 kickoff. UNLV opened as 3.5-point favorites. It's opening week in the NFL. The regular season begins tomorrow with a Super Bowl rematch featuring the Patriots at Seahawks. Sunday's opening day for most teams, including the Las Vegas Raiders, who are 3.5-point favorites over the Dolphins at Allegiant Stadium. The Las Vegas Aviators split a 6-game series with the Chihuahuas in El Paso. AAA baseball's back in the Valley this week. The Aviators open a homestand against the Rivercats tonight at Las Vegas Ballpark. Way too little, far too late, but the Athletics have quietly won 5 of their last 6 games and host the Toronto Blue Jays in Sacramento this week.
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1: I used to think about immature things. You know, like, do you love me? Do you want me? Are you gonna call me like you said you would? Is this really your real phone number?

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2: Is there a certification for that? Okay, didn't know. That's how 97.5 throwing it back to Ludacris. My chick bad. On that 97.5, Las Vegas. How was your Labor Day? Still a little hungover? I know. But on the bright side, the week does seem shorter, right? Plus, it got you to those Chris Brown and Usher chances faster. Ooh, did you get yours yet? Don't worry, I have a pair of tickets. I'm not going to tell you when, though, because what fun would that be? I will tell you this. All the celebrities are in courts. I mean, all of them. Diddy just got a leg up in a $100 million lawsuit, and the widow of Malcolm Jamal Warner, a.k.a. Theo from The Cosby Show, is in court with his mama. Not good. I'll tell you all about it inside the Hollywood News coming up next right now.

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Never settle for less. We are Hot 975. 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
3: 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I don't do none of that.
2: Getting you caught up to the latest gossip. 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
4: We all know Diddy is serving 50 months in federal prison. Take that. But his court battles are far from over. He's getting sued by a few people and companies, and he's also suing. He has a $100 million lawsuit against Courtney Burgess, attorney Ariel Mitchell, and Nexstar Media. Courtney made claims that he had 11 different flash drives that showed Diddy in compromising situations with celebrities, minors, and also had proof that Diddy laced baby oil with drugs. But when Courtney was asked to show the proof, he said, "Oh, I don't got the flash drives no more." And now Diddy is suing for defamation. He's suing for defamation because he said, one, Courtney lied. Two, Nexstar Media used those lies in order to make a false documentary about him. And three, Alicia Mitchell, who was Courtney's attorney, vouched for Courtney's false claims. Ariel tried to get her name thrown out of the lawsuit, saying that it was frivolous for him to sue her. But the judge said, repeating someone else's accusations does not automatically shield a person from defamation liability. So basically, if you repeating lies, you can get sued for it too. We'll let you know if he gets anywhere near that $100 million. Another celebrity court case, Malcolm Jamal Warner, also known as Theo from The Cosby Show. Well, his widow is suing his mama because she says that Pamela, who is Malcolm Jamal Warner's mom, is trying to use an old trust from 1996, which was before he got married and before he had his 9-year-old daughter. In that trust, his mama Pamela got everything. Malcolm's widow is saying the 96 trust should not be held up because obviously Malcolm Jamal Warner would want her and their daughter taken care of. His mom Pamela is saying, "Oh no, I'm looking out for my grandbaby." But the widow is saying, if that's the case, then why are you trying to uphold this old trust and holding back almost $4 million in retirement and life insurance money, mama? Well, now they're in court duking it out, and we'll let you know what happens on kvegas.com. All I'ma say is, mama, do the right thing, and we're gonna do the win thing coming up. Schoolboy Q tickets on the way on Hot 97.5.

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0: Yo, what's poppin'? What's going on, you dick? That is Kendrick Lamar.
1: 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This is Saweetie.
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0: give away some new tickets. You ready to get outside and have some fun, huh?
1: Yes, I am.
0: Who is this?
1: AJ.
0: AJ, what you doing? What you up to?
1: Going home at this time.
0: Did you leave work?
1: Yep, I just left.
0: Oh, and you shall be rewarded. Caller 19 for Schoolboy Q.
1: Woo!
0: Right?
1: Thank you.
0: You got it. You sound like you work kind of hard.
1: Yes, I did.
0: Oh, no, AJ. You sound like you be in there gossiping with your work wife.
1: Yep.

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2: 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I am.
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